serve the world? What do they need that your talent can provide? That's all you have to figure out. As someone who's done what you're about to go and do, I can tell you from experience, the effect you have on others is the most valuable currency.

0: is no God. It's only what we call God. What we call creation. 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Made animate from inanimate.
1: Beginning and end. Alpha and Omega. It's all been written. The word is extraterrestrial.

No one would have believed in the last years of the 19th century that human affairs were being watched from the timeless worlds of space. No one could have dreamed we were being scrutinized as someone with a microscope studies creatures that swarm, multiply in a drop of water. Few men even considered the possibility of life on other planets. And yet, across the gulf of space, minds immeasurably superior to ours regarded this Earth with envious eyes. And slowly and surely, they drew their plans against us.

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Suddenly the desolation, the solitude became unendurable. While that voice sounded, London had still seemed alive. Now suddenly there was a change, the passing of something, and all that remained was this gaunt, quiet.

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1: Cámara, ¿oles? 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Hey, Billy. Yo.
2: Percocet, yeah, Molly. 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
3: 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I'm tired, drying out, no man make me wait. I'm looking out tonight for someone to prove to me. Ain't another fool lover, I'm done with ability.